0: 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Radio Fantasy Lounge.
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0: 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What's life without love? What's me without you?
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But I told my friend, I said, you know, maybe you've never been in love like I've been in love. 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But this is what I told my friend. 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